0: 1.57, you can have traffic again at the back.
1: Good.
0: Incident occurred at 3201 North State Street in the area of Lake Tells. RP's Gerald Erickson, he's calling on behalf of his juvenile son. RP's 21, number 533-7053. Son was walking home with a friend when a unknown colored Toyota Camry occupied by at least two pulled up next to them and brandished two handguns. The juvenile has since relocated to 3284 Portlock Avenue. The RP's en route to the location with about 10-minute ETA.
1: 10 minutes.

Ledger Lane.

0: tattoos near the eyebrow. And the second subject, possible passenger, goes by first at Chicory.
1: Copy. Okay, I want to follow that to PD, officer safety.
0: When the vehicle is last seen on State Street towards UPS,

0: 57 update.
1: Good.
0: It's going to be a white Toyota Camry with a black trim occupied by at least two. The driver's going to have facial tattoos.

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0: black trim or black rim.
1: I thought they said trim.
2: Subject west of Williams, born in 90 out of Covelo, is suspended or revoked service needed with an extensive amount of priors. Shows to be on DMV court probation through 2028. Terms include shall not commit criminal offense, refuse BAC test, drive vehicle with alcohol and blood, obey all laws, report change of residence and employment, clear all other systems, and has a known offender flag for a convicted drug offender.
0: Look at CAD for details.

0: Anderson Valley Fire, Engine 1165, Elm 7420 Medical, 13500 Airport Road at the Anderson Valley Health Clinic, Cross of Estate Drive, 13500 Airport Road for 89-year-old male chest pain. Command Red Tactical Calcord 1719. Played handguns, last seen southbound on South State for a 417 that occurred 30 minutes ago at 3201 North State Street. White with black trim, Toyota Camry occupied by two. The driver has facial tattoos near the eyebrow. Passenger possibly a Jake Corey. Both subjects displayed handguns. Last seen southbound on North State. Nothing further. You guys clear 1719. Amy, 318.
1: Responding.
0: Chief 7400, 1720. 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
1: 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Stand by one. Let me scroll all the way up again.
2: Got some work up for 29 on one by name.

0: 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Break, any additional fire units responding to Airport Road? Not yet at scene, you can cancel. 1725.
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1: Cesar, Charles, Edward, Sam, Adam, Robert, last phonetically, Frank, Robert, Union, Charles, Tom, Union, Ocean, Sam, Ocean.
0: Five, seven, on last of Erickson, 910 of 09, clear 29X, negative, juvenile, probation.
2: Seven.
1: Avenue in Santa Rosa, 95404.
2: Yeah.

0: 20, southbound 101, just north of North State, 2809, boy, zebra, break 970, break for 27. Go ahead,
1: Michelle. Chief 7400, information, reach 7 accepted, ETA of 1824-1824.
2: It's just confirming you said 1824, 1 hour.
1: 7400, affirmative. 1728.
3: Last of Arvin, Adam, Robert, Victor, Ida, Nora. 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
4: On file, valid, 82 of 26 on the 19 Toyota hatchback, left 4 of 9490 to Brandon out of Ukiah. Near 27 for Danelle, boarded 898 out of Ukiah. The Class C restriction for corrective lenses, valid, no history.
0: Right there, copy.

0: Howard Force, 274.
1: 400, Howard Force.
0: Yeah, go ahead and cancel the air ambulance. Continue the ground ALS code 2. 7420 will be up momentarily. It'll coordinate rendezvous on Med-Net.
1: 7400, Howard Force copies break. Medic 6821, Howard Force, did you copy?
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0: Howard Force, 7400 back. What was it, ETA?
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0: Tower Force, Hamlin 7420, transporting wing code 2 for rendezvous with 6822 on Highway 253.
1: Hamlin 7420, Tower Force copies. Additionally, your unit's medic 6821. Black Kia sedan X-ray driver, WFAS glasses and a ponytail that threw a cup at RP 5 ago with 20 discharge of 8 yellow Tom, nothing further. You guys there, 1733 came to their

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0: What?
1: 1821. 18 Robert Wentz requesting you respond to Howard for a walk-in from his motorcycle PC that occurred on Sherwood Road at Miles with Marker 13 for a statement and 144 info.
0: B23152 for F Frank, BC, and 11360 HNS.

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Be in the area of Ford Road and Masonite Road. In the area of Ford Road and Masonite Road on the railroad tracks near the Big Daddy store for a male injured due to a fall. Command Red, Tactical Concord, 1759.

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4: 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Contact first of Roxanne at 707-972-0709, 707-972-0709. First of Roxanne, requesting to speak to an officer regarding a theft of a bike that occurred approximately a week ago at Social Services on South Bay.
3: Station
4: 36, theft via 21. Good. Can you contact Tyler Ball at 707-272-4301, 707-272-4301, last of Ball, first of Tyler. He's requesting a 21 regarding the theft of an e-bike from Motel 6 South. We talked to him earlier today, day shifted, and there was no suspect info at the time.
1: Subject list of Malfazone Sandoval, born in 81 out of Phila, 27 status is expired, clear all systems.
3: He's going to be transported to HUB. We'll follow up there.

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0: 57, 10-4.
2: Sure on the search yet. He just got some injuries to his elbow.
1: Got it.

0: 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Because we hooked him around there.
1: I'm not sure. I was just looking at previous calls, and I thought I recalled them being associated or previous evening.
0: Yeah, he got arrested for domestic on her a couple times. Well, he assaulted her several times, but her new boyfriend, we just got him with a gun down at the lake, or down at the river a couple weeks back.
1: Oh, sure. Copy.

0: Does Abraham Reyes maybe sound familiar?
1: Yeah, I believe that's it. Yeah, Abraham.
0: Copy, thanks.
2: Come to 36 with the bike info.

9112 Medical at the Mountain View Senior Apartments, 1343 South Dora Street, cross of Wabash Avenue, 1343 South Dora Street at the Mountain View Senior Apartments for a female fall in the dining room. Command, can I fire red? Tackle Calcord, 1860.

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0: Anderson Valley Fire, Engine 1165, Evans, 7420 Medical, 4625 Monte Floyd Road, cross of Highway 128, 4625 Monte Floyd Road, before patient, numbness, nauseated, Command Red, Tactical Concord, 1823.
1: Anderson,
0: ambulance, acknowledging call, 1823.

0: 2111, 1 ambulance motor. Medical now Charlie response. 4625 Monte Boyd Road, cross of Highway 128. 4625 Monte Boyd Road, before a 77-year-old female stroke symptoms. Command red. Tactical Concord 1824. Alvin 7420 responding 1825.
1: Howard Forest, Medic 9111 responding.
0: Medic 9111, 1825.

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Male fall, head injury, Command Red, Tactical Concord, 1826.

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0: Police at 541 Howard Force copies clear skies, no wind, 1839.

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0: Good afternoon, ma'am. Show copped 11, approximately about 30 minutes from the scene call in Guala. And I apologize, Howard Force. It's actually going to be closer to probably 27 minutes.
1: 7 Howard Forest. We had an updated LZ to the Ocean Ridge Airport.
0: Copy Ocean Ridge Airport. I'll get you an updated VTA shortly.
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1: 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Anderson Valley Unit 7420 will be transporting to rendezvous with Medic 9111.
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0: 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Engine 7467, hard force.
2: 7467, copy for traffic.
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0: transfer 23103 northbound 101 from Talmadge for a white Dodge TRX. Airman's TC, 90 miles an hour. Repeating it, Utah units for 23103 northbound 101 for Talmadge for white Dodge TRX. Airman's TC, unknown plate at 90 miles an hour as of 2 ago. You can clear KME 318 at 1859.
1: Northbound 101, just south of the Willis bypass, 28 of 9, yellow Queen Paul 247, break for 27.
2: 21 northbound 101, just south of the Willis bypass, 9 yellow Queen Paul 247, go ahead.
1: 21 swings, 27 of Adam 51, 88 189.
2: 188-189.

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1: The plate returns clear and current, 5 of 27 on a 26 Nissan Utility to Ian Holdings. The 27 Adam 5188189 on the last of Lausch, first of 10, shows out as Hollywood. He's going to be a valid Class C native history.
2: I have the one David caller, first of Elizabeth, on 21, calling from Vista Ranch Road. She advised she accidentally dialed 911. Did you want to speak with her?
3: Negative. I just asked that she answer all the questions and provide all the information dispatch would need. And if it's no need for either medical or law enforcement, clear it out.
2: Stand by, 10-4.

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3: I will check with my medic. 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

0: 93, I have your return. First of Javi airborne, the ED out of Kovlo is valid, clear all systems. I was able to locate the 20 out of Oregon on the car. Clear for the return.
1: Hey, I'm good.
0: Comes back clear and expired as of 23 to Angela Sanchez.
1: Confirming that's on a Nissan Frontier.
0: That's a from.
1: Definitely.

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1: The driver just fled on foot northbound on Barnes. I have no idea why. I'm code 4.
0: I copy the driver fled on foot northbound on Barnes, and you are code 4, brakes for Adam 8-9. Did you copy?
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1: 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That's Eager.
0: 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Additionally, Tribal PD is out with me now.
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Matthews, 1029 on a firearm. Robert Sam, 82917, Zebra. 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
1: He advising southbound 101 at the 20 East. There's a unsafe merge lane issue near Miss Tucci.

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1: 21 swings, I copy. Can you 10-9 the location?
0: Southbound 101 is at 20 east.
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1921, that plate 1 Lincoln George 6434 is going to be clear. It does show current through November of 26 and 06. Challenger coach, last of Ingram out of Redwood Valley. Copy will be sent to me.

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Okay, nice. 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

0: 2. 1195, if you're clear. Chestnut Street, California 8, Victor Sam, Union 502.
1: HY, copy self. Franklin and Chestnut, that comes back clear current to a 07 Volkswagen to a Sean Woods out of Fort Bragg.

0: Airport Central, and I find number, and if I can give you that 28 one more time.
1: Go with your number
0: first. 549, last up herbal.
1: 10-4,
0: near 28.
1: Okay, to California 8, Victor Sam Union 502. We should come back to a Volvo.
0: To a Dennis Berkson out of Coblo. That's clear. Out of Fort Bragg, stand by for your putting in an extra turn.
1: 210-4, I'm code 4.
0: I copy code 4.

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1: Hey, your service left a herbal, born in 97, to have an unconfirmed 1036 Mary out of Tuolumne County for FTA with limited extradition. 27 status is valid out of Fort Bragg.
2: 210-4. That county is from, is in state?
1: That's state from.
2: Copy. Can you inquire if it's citable or if they want to extradite?
1: That's state from, Tim. I just want.
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1: 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I've got vehicle info and mileage when ready.

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0: 27 southbound, just south Palmer Street.
1: 97 southbound, just south of Talmadge.

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1: Yukai 2-10-4. 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

0: 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It's going to be FTA on a hit and run with property damage charge.
1: You can 1022. I'm 10-8.
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1: 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I copy 135 South Harrison Street.
0: Any 180 phones?

0: 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This information I contacted in 1185 could be TNT Towing. They advised they would recontact with an ETA, but it's been almost an hour.
1: Nice, careful. Hispanic 9111 available. 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
0: Is TNT first one rotation or is there someone else who can get a hold of?
1: TNT was first on the rotation. I can recontact to see if they ever put somebody in route.
0: Tap where if you could please.
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0: 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How can I agree for now?
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1: Go ahead.
0: So, report of a 647 as subject in the area of East Perkins and Leslie. Herpes for sub Mary. Advising is a male, extremely HPD, in and out of traffic. The WIA wearing all black, logging westbound on Perkins, RPO is Pacifica.

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0: Oh, but it's going to be California 8, Edward, Ida King, 873.

0: 126, 8 Edward Idaking 873 is 29 strong, and that it has a stolen rear plate. 28 is current 527 2018 Honda Utility, left of Devil Livery out of Gilroy.
1: Six. I'll be out with that mail in East Perkins at North Main Street.
0: Come on.

126, turn Exxon 1 by name and date. 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

0: 28-27. 21-20, that'll be at North State at West Road. 28-04, Frank Robert Edward, 297. Break for 27.
1: Robert Edward, 297, go ahead.
0: 21-27 of Yellow, 31, 85, 727.

King Claiman, sorry, copy yellow 3185727. Your plate is going to be clear. It does show a fired 5/8 of 26 on a 1999 Chevrolet 4-door out of Ohio, last of Reading. And the 27 on the last of Ibasu out of Ukiah is a valid Class C. No FKA, from fire for 23109 Metro.

0: 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It's going to be 21 traffic. If you can take a look at call for service 601 and give the RP a 21.
1: A2, I see it. Copy that.

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0: 7-8, my partner attempted to recontact the RP with the 537, and she was able to speak with the RP. That's going to be the confirmed 21 number.
1: 10-4, thank you.

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0: You got 18-2120, Century Avenue, just south of Moore Street, 28 of 9 Edward Sam Lincoln, 847, break for 27. Swings, 27 of yellow, 195, 3128.

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0: Sir, what about unwanted subject at the Adventist Health Primary Care 1050 North State Street? Our research of Anthony, who is with security, as he received a 21 from housekeeping at location, who stated there was a male subject who forced himself into the building and is not refusing to leave. Negative description.

0: can assist.
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0: 21 Swing. I have your return sign ready. It shows current through December of 26. This is a 16 Honda sedan, last of Ramirez out of Upper Lake. The 27 and last of a Portillo out of Ukiah is going to be a valid Class B NA. End of history. Also clear, and it shows current through 12/26. Should be a 2015 Hyundai sedan out of Boonville, last of Cervantes. And the 27 on that same last name is going to be a valid Class B. One prior for 27/315, E. Edwards.
1: Moon Graves, 10-4.

0: sir, you tie in at 6 and respond that's closed to 1125 northbound 101 Norgard undercrossing for 1125 dresser in the fast lane.
1: Team Greens, go ahead.
0: Norgard overcrossing, and it's 1125 dresser in the fast lane.
1: 14 Graves copies. I'm 101 southbound at 253.

0: King Cozy 2, go ahead.
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0: 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He's requesting 1110. He is currently at the American Best Value Inn. He's going to be in a blue Tesla. 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
1: 14, I copy. 101 northbound at Strawberry Patch.

0: 36126. I'll be 10-8 from CJ, arrest made. Charges are in the comments.
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2: 3RP was contacted via 21, not as reported, LB 98.

1514 Graves, your plate is clear. It shows current to a 16 Tesla four-door to Alessa Ventilus out of Neyland. And the 27 on that party is a valid Class B and M1 motorcycle.

0: 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In the area of Gibson Lane, approximate Latin Long will be located in the CAD page. Multiple spots seen on the hillside on alert wildfire cameras. First seen at scene, Gibson IC, Command 8, Tactical CDF TAC 2. 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Battalion 1113, Inch 1183, Inch 1172, Transport Dozer 1143, Chamberlain Creek Crew 5, Potter Valley Fire, SRA Vegetation Fire, in the area of Gibson Lane. In the area of Gibson Lane, check your CAD page for approximate Latin Long. Multiple spots seen on the hilltop on the alert wildfire cameras. 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
1: Can we start with the code 1 alert? We'll do Eel River at Gibson for the info, and if I get more, I'll provide it. The North State on-ramp is closed, so you have to take state, I think, Lake Mendo.
2: Edward, Zebra, first of Lincoln, Edward, Ocean, Nora, Edward, Lincoln, GOP of 8-16 of 2004.

0: 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The plate is going to be clear to show current through August of 26. It's an 05 Honda four-door.
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0: 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Transport Dozer, 1143 all in route. Confirm response, Chamberlain Creek, Crew 5.
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4: Art Force, 6300 on command 8. I'm still looking. I can see these spots of fire. I'm not sure that this may not be the best access, may not be Cave Creek up through Redwood Valley. This is clear on top. I don't know that it's going to be access from this side up Bush Creek on what on the map shows Gibson Lane or Bush Creek. I don't think access will be from this side.
5: 14 Graves. It'll be a solo vehicle, 1182, 1110 taken, negative 180, 98.
0: 22, 2150.

0: 1113 on MBU Local 12. I can see these small spots clear up on top, but I believe access is going to be through Cave Creek. They are clear on top up by Brian's house on top. I don't think access is going to be through Potter Valley.
1: Go up just to confirm. I'm just passing Rider Valley right now, heading south, and I'll head up Cave Creek and investigate.
0: I've been up that road recently on Gibson Lane. Some of that is accessible, some of it is not. It's about a 45 to 50 minute from this side.
2: Battalion 1113, Howard Forrest on Command 8.
1: Howard Forrest, Battalion 13.
2: 1113, I copied the cross traffic on MU Local. Based on 6300's assessment, would you like Redwood Valley started from their side?
1: Affirmative.
2: Confirming it'll be Cave Creek from their side?
1: It'll be off of Tomkai Road.
0: Gibson Lane, which is not actually a private, it's a private access road for the PG&E power lines, but from Cave Creek, they will probably be right where the fire is if they come from Redwood Valley.
3: Chief 6300, Howard Forrest copies. Cave Creek would probably be the best access for a PG&E access road for Gibson.

0: fire. Just a response for vegetation fire. CAD location puts it in the Gibson Lane area. 6300 is advising access off Cave Creek from your side and respond along with Potter Valley and CAL FIRE. The Command A, this will be the Gibson incident, tone or TAC 2 for your TAC. Come up on Command A when responding at 2153.
1: That off of West Road?
2: Yeah, it's affirmed.

1183 is going to continue into Potter Valley. I'd like you to continue into Reddard Valley up Tom Kite at Cave Creek.

0: 6231 responding.
1: By that, Zaferman puts it in the area of the Cave Creek. I'll attach a screenshot to the call.
0: Thank you. Can we also maybe expand the code one for that area? Or just edit it and include that area?

property owner has responded, Brian Kenville and Ed Marbido on Scenic Drive has responded to my call, but that's approximately where this fire is from Scenic Drive up that direction. Gibson Lane actually ends where their property begins, but that road is very, very accessible all the way from Redwood Valley and not very accessible from the Potter Valley side. Side is basically four-wheel driver, side-by-side four-wheeler drive type road.

0: copy?
1: I'm currently on top, heading up that way. Again, if we could just have one unit drive up and make sure it's not going to be on that side, that would be greatly appreciated.
0: Yeah, affirmative. I'm going to go in my side-by-side to see if I can make access all the way up that. But like I say, that I know firsthand, because that's through our ranch, that that's at least a 45 or 50 minute pretty good clip drive.
2: And I did a loop. I'm not sure what you'll be able to see from the bottom.
1: Heading into the Potter Valley area, they could be staged somewhere in there if you don't think it's going to be up there. But like I said, just to clear both sides, just so we're not having to reduplicate efforts later on.

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1: Go ahead for 1143.
0: Figure out if it's going to be off of Potter Valley or if it's going to be off of Tonka.
1: I copy. I will stage.
0: C-300.
2: One property owner now is telling me this may be from the Bush Creek side, clear past what would be the Bush Creek Ranch, through a green gate to the right, which is the Smith Ranch, and that they were burning piles there yesterday and had a cat and it pushed up some piles. So that would be, if that's accurate, which it could be, would be from the Potter Valley side. Not up Gibson Lane, but way beyond that, up Bush Creek.
0: What they've been doing out there in the past, if it's going to be on the Smith Ranch, you're absolutely correct, and it's going to be off of Potter. Do you want me to head that way, and we can just still have Rudder Valley check out Cave Creek?
2: I think that might make sense. That was reported to me by one of the local property owners just now by phone.
3: Unless it's Bermudez, it's going to be a valid class C, negative 63.

0: 265, Frankfurt 27.
1: This is going to be on the Potter Valley, so I just talked to one of the fire chiefs.
0: Copy.
1: He said it'd probably be way out Gibson, out by the Pine Mountain area. Sounds like they were burning a bunch of brush and stuff out there.
0: Copy. Any need for LE to be involved at this point, or is it pretty isolated?
1: Sounds like it's going to be way far away from residential stuff.
0: Copy. Sounds like we can probably cancel at this point.
2: Restricted to operating vehicles with an IIV.
3: That's Abrams.

0: 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Go ahead.
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3: Howard Forrest, Battalion 13, standby.

0: 57, you pass.
1: John. Copy, thank you. MDSO was inquiring if you'd like them to head out towards Potter Valley.
2: Stepped on repeat.
1: Battalion 1113, Howard Forrest. MDSO was inquiring if you'd like them to head out towards Potter Valley.

0: Force, Battalion 13. The homes out, that area where the fire is potentially located is very sparse. They're mostly hunting cabins. Let's go ahead and just have MCSO staged somewhere in the Redwood Valley area until we can make sure it's not going to be running up into the Tom Kai Cave Creek area.
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1: Copy the Chief 6205's request to stage at the Monster Antonka.

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0: 5-7, Pearl Harbor Forest, they're requesting unit stage on the east side of Rodent Valley.
1: The east side of Rodent Valley?
0: That's Ephraim.
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2: If that's what I have.
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0: That's different.
3: Squad 6231 on command 8.
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3: I'm about a mile and a half into Cave Creek and I have nothing showing.
5: Hi, copy. If you could just get to a high vantage point and just make sure there's nothing on the backside of the hill, I'd appreciate it.
0: Five seven, you okay?
1: Good.
0: 5-7, they didn't provide an intersection or a street. They just advised somewhere on the east side, and it's up to your discretion to exactly where you choose to stage.
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0: 18/21 Springs. Your plate is going to be clear. It does show current through October of 26. Should be a 2011 BMW four-door. Shows out of Santa Rosa. And the 27 on the last of Wrangell-Gyne out of Santa Rosa is a valid Class B.
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2: 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With that, I feel comfortable releasing Redder Valley Fire. 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Thank you.
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3: 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Squad 6231 and 6260 on a 20-minute delay at 2226 break. Wander Center 6291, Howard Forrest, Command 8.
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0: 13, Howard 4. Based on the report from Squad 5231 and the telephone conversation I had with Fire Captain Tuddy about the camera view, I feel it's good about releasing MTSO, and we'll just contact him if we need him.
1: Copies. We'll contact MTSO now and release them. 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
1: Air Force Battalion 13 on command.
2: At Westeros.
0: That is AFIR.
1: Property owner who is aware of the fire. It was a fire that they had lit on Monday. They've had people up looking at it. It was smoking earlier today. However, they say it's not a threat to anything. With that, 1183 and myself are going to continue in up there just to confirm. All other units can stage at the old rodeo grounds in Potter Valley.

0: 18 Robert 1, 10-4. And the plate comes back clear. It looks like it's going to be current through 1020, correction, expired 1026 of 23. And it should be a Porsche, a 1990 Porsche, black in color. And your 27 on the last of it, Denro, shows status as valid.
1: Robert 1, copy.
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1: Battalion 1113.
0: Yeah, I'm on Gibson and Powerhouse. You want me to stage here? I haven't been through that creek crossing in a while, going back to the rodeo ground.
1: Fine. The creek crossing to the rodeo grounds would be fine for the transport. We'll just keep you on the pavement right there. That'll be sufficient for now. It's still going to be at least another 30 minutes before we get all the way in the back.

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1: And just for your awareness, the transport will not make it past the rodeo grounds. It'll be a walk-in show if we do need the cat.
0: I copy, but we are able to make it to the rodeo grounds.
1: Affirmative.

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1: And I got
0: 1021 First Emmanuel calling from 2101 Valley Road, Space 52. He's calling because his wife is bedridden and yelling no over and over again. He's afraid someone's going to call law enforcement on him. He's requesting a 21 at 707-841-1912.

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0: 93, that comes back clear current. Correction. 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
1: 14, go ahead.
0: 14-9 Henry Henry Adam 089 break for 27.
1: Henry Adam 089, go ahead.
0: 14-14 Edward 259 4553.
1: And 4553.

0: 2027. D14, the vehicle's coming back clear, current 7-24-2026 to the 23 BMW utility, last with a VIN 5696, RO is a last phonetically Charles Henry Union, Nora David Union, Robert Ida, first over Rahish out of Georgetown. Legal owner on file, 27 is coming back to the first over Rahish out of El Dorado Hills. This come back valid class D, negative project TA, it's both in your MDC.
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13, Insulin 72, Command 8. Battalion 11, 13. Staging down at the old rodeo. I got it.

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1: Seven, catch up to a black BMW sedan, high rate of speed, northbound Henderson Lane.
2: Copy, attempting to catch up to a black BMW, high rate of speed, northbound Henderson.
0: .5171231.0.327.
2: Copy, westbound Henderson, failure to yield, coming up on Crawford.
1: Lights up.

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0: Restart CHP for the TC.
1: That's affirm.
0: And go ahead and start medical as well for the female health, precautionary.
1: 10-4, do you have a better location for the TC?
0: It's about half a mile up Henderson Road near the monument.
1: 10-4.

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Ordinance to your cat needs. Come here, County Fair Rec, after tactical first chance. Single B Henderson, I see. Midnight 04.

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1: Good.
0: Lashes Rodriguez, considered armed and dangerous per 7-3. Also shows to have a pickup order in the system. Clear for the rest of the return.
1: Good.
0: It is 27 out of Willows or Covelo is non-issued. He shows to be on PRCS, community supervision, charge not available through 2028. Terms include search, seizure, testing, no alcohol, not to enter where alcohol is chief item of sale, no drugs, no marijuana without valid medical authorization, do not cultivate or process or manufacture marijuana, no firearms, ammo, or dangerous weapons, including knives, stay within 50 miles of residence unless approved.
1: That'll be our driver. We're

0: I'll be 10-8 from that contact. Can we pull a case number for property destruction?
1: ETA to the Grand Valley Airport will be midnight 29.
2: 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I copy.
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Couching Fire, Engine 156, Fort Bragg Ambulance Medical, 6651 Road 21, across the Little River Airport Road in Little River, 6651 Road 21 in Little River, female, dizzy, heart racing, Command County Fire Red, Calgary Tactical, midnight 24.

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1: 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You're going to have to self-land. Our resources are still at the scene on Henderson.
0: That's fair. Thank you.
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1: Got
0: it. Last but got 85, you cry out suspended or revoked service needed on pretrial. For 5501, stay away from Taco Bell, Mika's, do not possess incendiary devices, otherwise clear.
2: 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We're having some extrication issues.
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0: Out of the coma.
1: Four.

0: go ahead.
1: That's just going to be transported by medical.
0: Edward.
1: Forest Ambulance 5521 is transporting one to Round Valley Airport. Has Reach 18 landed?
2: 21 transporting Round Valley Airport. Affirmative, Reach 18 is landed.
1: Copy. Medic 9118.
2: 9118, Howard Forest.
1: Howard Forest, Medic 9118. Would you like us to continue into rendezvous or could we cancel?
2: 9118, standby break. Ambulance 5521, Howard Forest.
1: Forest 5521, I copy the cross. Hate to do it to him, but I need him this stage until we meet up with Reach.
2: 9118, did you copy a stage?
3: Air Force Medic 9118, copy.
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1: 761 to Round Valley Airport, midnight 45.

0: 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We have multiple houses at this address.
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0: 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And red strap has been applied.
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1: Town 1113 and engine 1183, I'm in that 50. Howard Forrest.
2: Howard Forrest, 5521. I need you to start MCSO to the Round Valley Airport. We've got some citizens that aren't happy with the situation.
1: These MCSO to the airport. Now you need them code 2 or code 3?
2: Could definitely turn into that.
1: Force copies, midnight 50.
2: Individuals here.
3: Yeah.
1: Copies. At midnight 51.

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1: 10-4. 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
0: Stand 5-5. Howard Force is requesting the North Deputies code 3 to the Round Valley Airport for their ambulance that's arriving shortly. There's approximately 10 upset subjects. They're waiting.
2: Dust has just arrived.
3: First copies. I mean, I could you too.
4: Okay, stand by. How far away are they from the airport?
0: Stand by 5. Per the CAD tracker, they're still on Henderson Road, where the TC was.
4: Code 2 suffice for now.
0: 10-4, code 2.
5: Per SAM 55, only code 2 is authorized.
1: Copy. In route code 2.
4: Read them to code 3. It sounds like medical's saying they're trying to get into a fire apparatus.
0: 10-4, code 3.
5: In 3, code has now been authorized.
1: Copy. Ford Forest 1156, is that seen?
5: Ten for it. Sounds like subjects are attempting to make entry to the ambulance.
0: CF55 info.
6: Be advised, they've backed off now. They've been advised that MCSO's en route, but they're still gathered around the unit.
3: 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I'm in at 4.

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1: 31 South, or correction, 44831 Main Street, across the Evergreen Street or Howard Street in Mendocino. It's the Presbyterian Church, 44831 Main Street in Mendocino, for mail, can't sleep, be located in a silver van, Command County for Red, Calgary Tactical, minute 59.

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Across from Wabash Avenue, Beacon Lane. It's Mountain View Seniors, 1343 South Door Street, room 151 Bravo. Female ill, Command County Car Red, Calgary Tactical, 0112.

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1: 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No Mendocino fire resources have responded. Do you still need additional personnel? I can retone them.
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0: 143 Howard Forest. 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They're going to have a mental health, give the individual a call.
1: 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We'll let you know the disposition of the whether or not we transport to the ER and I can meet them there. We'll let you know shortly.
0: Copies. Engine 1156 just cleared Little River. Do you want them sent to your call now?
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0: 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I'll stand by for your disposition at 0122.

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1: 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And when do you need us from on the street?
0: 14, it will be 23152 Adam and Boy, and yes, please, to the CINI.
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0: 129, Mary Adam William, 146, break for 27, by name and UV.
1: 129, Mary Adam William, 146, go ahead.
0: Rodriguez, Robert Ocean, David, Robert, Ida, George, Union, Edward, Zebra. First of Jesse, John, Edward, Sam, Sam, Edward. Date of birth is 16
1: April 2006. 821, copy, lost of Rodriguez, first of Jesse, 4-16 of 06.

0: 1921. 29s are clear, 2827. Graves, the vehicle's coming back clear, expired, 7-16-2025 on 9 Mary Adam William 146 on the 2010 Acura Utility, last for the VIN 1752, our last of Cloud versus Devon out of Colfax, open collection account, negative fees on file, and I have a possible match on a 27 when you're ready.
1: 21 Graves, I copy, go ahead.
0: Possible DL number yellow 6918808. Coming back with a different date of birth 4/28/2006. And it's the Jesse Jr. Rodriguez out of Santa Clara showing your address. Male, black over brown, 58130. It's coming back valid.
1: 1821 Graves, I copy. Can you send the 27 to my MDC, please?

0: Susanville, Cozy 2, 97, southbound, number one lane at North State.
1: Copy, 97 southbound. Discover number one lane at North State.
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0: 1 out of 6 on you, Fire Traffic Unit, to Beckton 33.
1: Good.
0: Science Unit, 1033 Audible, 6280 3rd Street, the Waldorf School of Mendocino County. Okay, office entry motion, negative response. Negative gate codes. The last 1033 location was in January. Same motion, and it was dispo, but no report.
1: 10-4.

0: Is Will 1821 Graves? Graves, may I get a 27 out of Oregon for the passenger?
1: Go ahead.
0: Graves, Charles 890345.
1: 890345 out of Oregon.

Regional 156, 4 Bragg Ambulance Medical, 29751 Albion Ridge Road, cross on Middle Ridge Road in Albion, 29751 Albion Ridge Road, female with high blood pressure, command county for red, tap for attack, 0212.

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0: 6-9-10-4, break for pending traffic.
1: If it's that one-way traffic, can you show me en route?
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0: Cartwright Medical, Turner Road. Medical 31001 Turner Road, across from Mitchell Creek Drive in Fort Bragg. 31001 Turner Road, female fall with a leg injury. Command Connecticut Red, Calgary Tactical, 0235.
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Command County Fire Red, Calgary Tactical, 0256.

0: Roger, 290. You got 93. BHP is remaining on scene with the tow. They're still working on getting this vehicle out. I'd be 298 with a report. 2800.4 CPC.
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0: copies. 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I missed it when the engines were clearing.
1: We've been transporting basically when the engines cleared.
0: Force copies. 0314.

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1: Guy 390 10-8, good morning.

Porsche 1028, 5 in. George 1, Nora 4, Adam Lincoln 3, Adam Paul 1, Henry Nora 3, 4, 7, 4, 6, 3.

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0: Sam 55, I'm pinning at 1033 at the Calpella Super at 6199 North State. Same motion as always. Last one was on the 19th, that was Soupcan.
1: Copy, Soupcan again.
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Lift assist, 850 Davidson Lane, cross on Highway 101 in Lanesville. 850 Davidson Lane for a lift assist, Community County Fire Red, Cocker Tactical, 0520.

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0: 18 Hangrave, 2027, when ready. It's 2807, Edward William Sam, 785, ready for 27, my name and date of birth. 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

0: comments are clear, 2827. AC 10 Gray, the vehicle's coming back clear, expired, correction, current, 6-12-2026 to the 2002 Honda Sports Bam up for the VIN 6089. Our Oscar Hernandez, first of Odette out of Ukiah, to show a release liability to the last of Moreno Gonzalez versus Jose out of Redwood Valley. 27, number coming back to your party is William 146-3450. Okay, out just out of Redwood Valley, male, black over hazel, showing 8-9, I believe that's going to be 5-9, weight of 140, does come back non-issued with a pending automated app, and prior for 12500 out of type 2 in 2025. We'll send your MVP.
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0: I copy Alpha 1183, 101 mile post marker 39.86. Are you northbound or southbound, and do you want me to start medical?
1: Affirm on medical, and I'm northbound.
0: Copy, northbound requesting 1141.

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1: Robert Lincoln, 919, break to 27.

Fire, Redwood Ranch Fire, Redwood Valley Fire, Batai 1113 and 1172, Medic 91, 15 and 9118, and traffic collision in the area of Highway 101, Milepost 39, Highway 101, Milepost 39. Report of a traffic collision with no further details to the Golden IC, Command Heading Fire Red, Tactical Teleport, please.

Ranch Fire, Redwood Valley Fire, Plateau 1113 and 1172, Medic 9150, Medic 9118, traffic collision in the area of Highway 101, Milepost 39, Highway 101 near Milepost 39, report of a traffic collision with no further details to the Golden IC, Command County Fire Red, Tactical Telcord 0729.

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0: 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Break for info.
1: Medical rolling, 1181, 1185 heavy duty, go ahead.
0: Victor, hit the trailer. It's going to be a dirt hauler. Approximately 60 up, but the dirt hauler is empty.
1: With a tractor, with a trailer, with a dirt hauler that is empty.
0: And it's about 40 miles
2: of the roadway. 54010730. 165, copy the route from Ridgewood.
1: Commercial 161, copy the route from Ridgewood.
0: You just follow me around shortly. S2, you copy the last part.
1: Commercial S2, negative, you broke. Can you 10-9?
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4: Engine land 52 is responding. In addition, 1172 has been downstaff, 1152 upstaff, Catalyst has been updated. Four.
1: And 1181 northbound at Maplesburg 39.86. Marshall S2 rolled up on.

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0: Northbound in the, northbound in the upper K-Rail.
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0: Sunny, from

0: Howard Forrest.
1: The fuel tank on the big rig has a very small leak. We have a pool under it at this time. However, there's a large rock that it has to come back over, so CHP is going to have us pump the tank off. Additionally, Caltrans will be coming to set up one-lane road control to remove the vehicle, so we have an extended time on scene.

112 Medical Mountain View Senior Apartments, 1343 South Door Street, number 151, cross of Wabash Avenue, 1343 South Door Street, number 151, at the Mountain View Senior Apartments for a female fall with head injury. Command County Fire Red, Tactical Calcord 0811.

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0: 1921. I have a pair of 28s and a California 27. The first 28 is actually going to be out of Texas. And that plate is going to be 671-580 Sam Boy. The second 27 is going to be out of California. Excuse me, 28 is going to be out of California. And that is the number of 9 Henry 02498. Break for the 27.
1: Copy out of Texas on 671-580 Sam Boy. And out of California, 9 Henry 02498. Go ahead.
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Medical 1881 Clover Drive, cross of Clover Road and Clover Place, 1881 Clover Drive for a mail fall, Command County Fire Red, Tactical Telcord 0829.

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0: 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Sam 38, I have an Anthony Morales looking to speak with you on 21. Can I transfer him?
1: 10-4, take home, please.

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1: 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First of all,
0: Carl, 4B127, I'm sorry. Can you please 10-9 the first name and confirming the birthday is 3/12/96?
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Venus on 23103 northbound from Howard Forest CVS, flips over Infinity sedan, unsafe passing and speeding on a 23103 northbound from Howard Forest CVS, flips over Infinity sedan, unsafe passing and speeding. Nothing further, you peg there, 929 KME 318.

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0: cold tonight, see? I see, Howard Forrest. 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The pump-off operation is completed. Be released in 5430, 5461, and 5482. Myself and 5400 will remain on scene for the vehicle removal.
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1: B 132, citizen flag down.
2: Yeah,
1: you're still on 4-4. 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

traffic. Good. 3190, it's 1056 Cirque at the Hidden Oaks gas station, 76700 Highway 162. RP is advising there is a subject filling up 55-gallon drums with gas. She believes he's taking them to an illegal marijuana grow. Associate vehicles are a black

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0: 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Your subject shows to be a 290 reg with our agency with the annual rate of 610 of 26. Subject also shows to be on CDC parole out of Ukiah for 288 APC. Otherwise clear.
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0: Your 29X on last observed, born in 95, 27 status is expired out of Ukiah. Your subject shows to be 1036 times 2 out of Nebraska, no extradition. One is for failure to appear for driving under the influence of alcohol. The other failure to appear for trespassing. Subject also shows to be on summary probation 484A PC. Terms include search waiver, obey all laws, no direct or indirect contact with Safeway. 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Otherwise, clear.
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0: 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I'm just confirming both 28s and 27s are valid.
1: Re-132, respond to space 508 West Perkins Street. RP is reporting a city code violation on the north side of that location. WMA camping with large amounts of personal belongings.
2: Copy, 10 now for now, and I'll 127.
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3: I'll be out with 2 observatory in South State. I have both of them detained. Code 4132 is out with me.
1: 10-4.

0: 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I'm Timmy.
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0: 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Just confirm it was Edward Nora, 68, John 53, and go ahead.
1: 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Vehicle recovered, terminating the incident 1007.
2: Engine 1001.95 PC, obey all laws. Stay away from 112 Talmadge Road and do not commit the same or similar offense. Otherwise, clear. Break for a second.
0: Mazda Utilities, last four of 2035 to first of Nanette out of Petaluma, and it's valid and clear. Near party Nanette, born in 84 out of Novato, on a Class C Charles, valid with a prior for 22349 Adam in 2023 and negative FPH.
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1: 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OU 10-8, and you can show me primary on the West Perkins traffic.

0: County of 1125 northbound, just north of Coyote Valley.
1: Sound 297, Cat Court.
0: Please sound 2-8-10-4. Big ladder. That's 1125 in the slow lane. He stated it's parallel to the lane in hard to see. As before, go with negative associated vehicles.
1: I'm going to go ahead and respond from my scene. So you can clear me from the crash. Final coding is going to be minor 1181. And I give you the 1 ABM.

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0: Redwood Valley Fire, Medic 9118, Medical 1851, Mohawk Trail, crossing Monterey Road, 1851, Mohawk Trail, for a female sick person, coming at Grand Technical Concord, 10 Plains.
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0: Ocean 38, Ukiah walking traffic.
1: Sorry, guys.
0: Ocean 38, you can contact the Deanna at Station 1 reporting a 459 that occurred 2 days in a row at 6140 Central Avenue via hole in the fence, multiple items taken. She's at Station 1 lobby.
1: Okay, I'm on me.

0: 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Command Red, Tactical Concord, 1111.
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1: Medic 9150, additional response, one air ambulance in order for a medical Delta response to 26390 Hinman Lane, cross of Dobie Lane, and 26390 Hinman Lane for a male having an allergic reaction to a bee sting. Command red, tactical Calcord, 1114.
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He's requesting a 21 regarding possible animal neglect at his rental property.

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1: Yeah, if you have the coordinates for the residence where we're at right now, you can give that to Reach. Engine 1161 is en route to the LZ. It's just about a quarter mile to the west of the structure. We'll be located there for LZ contact.
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I have a 28 for the suspect vehicle. Robert 1, the 28 will be out of North Carolina. 28 of King, Charles, Yellow, 5480.

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0: 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Thank you.

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0: 4, just info, I'm sending, sounds like it's going to be a 242 Brother vs. Brother, 27630 Fox Road. I have one of them back on the line. It was a start off as a hangout.
1: Four. 749, correction on the 28, instead of Sam, can we try Henry?
2: Ten four. All right, we'll be in route.
0: Ten four.

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11. Her first copy is 1144.

0: 8384, confirming parties are separated.
1: That's 8 from them separated, both are still location. It looks like it was juvenile brother versus juvenile brother. The suspect's going to be Brett Bowman, 1-8 at 2010.
0: 10-4. If you have enough, can you run them both 29X and contact juvenile probation?
1: 10-4.

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1: Alarm company who had no stroke contact. I'll show you guys both UTL 1147.

You got Ocean 38. Ocean 38, go ahead. You got Ocean 38. Myself and 85 will be following the victims to their residence. It's going to be 6140 Central Avenue. Ocean 38, 10-4.

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1: Good.
2: B4, both subjects are going to be clear, 1029X, clear juvenile hall, and no weapons were used, no medicals needed, and the suspect's description was a WMJ, white shirt, gray sweatpants.
1: 10-4.
0: Negative, I'll call for one once I can get there.
2: Down for it.

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Italian 1113, air attack 410, tanker 100, copter 612, engine 1153, engine 1183, transport dozer 1143, CNA 11 Bravo, SRA vegetation fire, area of 2801 Road 110, 2801 Road 110, report of an SRA vegetation fire. This will be the Feliz IC, Command 8, Tactical TDS, TAC 2, all units, standby for response, check back, 1155.

0: 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Transport number 1143.
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Hoffman, the fire unit responding.

0: 33 at scene, approximately an acre, slow rate spread in the grass, moderate potential. Continue the balance, I'll be same in command.
1: 11 attention, you county units on 23103, last seen southbound Redwood Highway from Holland's Lane. It's a gray Toyota RAV4, swerving all over the road. Last seen two ago. Plate of 9 Mary George Boy 931. No further information at this time. KME 318 cleared 1200 hours.
2: 38 units and 97. 4 units 97. Howard 4 is ambulance 5521. Ambulance 5521, this is going to be an AMA. Reach 18 is airborne, returning back to quarters. Ambulance 5521, 1161, clear the incident.
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0: Unit 6, Station 36, your return. Unit 6, your 28 comes back clearing current on a 2000 Dodge to the left of Olive versus Sarah out of Ukiah. David 6, additionally, there is a release of liability as of 519 of 26. Looks like the buyer is going to be last of Avery out of Ukiah.
1: Yeah, 4, thank you.

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4: 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Just confirming, County Road 110 in Hoplin.
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0: 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I'll be in route from Lower Lake.
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2: Correction on the location, it was northbound 101 from Astee Lane northbound, as of about 6 ago now.
0: Ten, I got
1: 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Engine 1161 has been released by Covo Fire, available.
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1: 10-04.

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1: Transporting 1239. Ocean 38, I'll be with a report. Also, can we put in a extra patrol for the nighttime hours between 11 and 3 in the morning?
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Fire, lift assist, 850 Davidson Lane, cross of North High 101, 850 Davidson Lane for a female lift assist, command County Fire Red, tactical Calcord 1248.

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Five, he said.

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0: Medic 9141, transport arrived, 1229. 67502. They're possibly requesting our assistance to be at location when they fire someone this afternoon.
2: Tower.
0: D5, traffic's going to be at 21 to start.
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0: Sandra calling from out of the area requesting a welfare check on a 92-year-old male at 1509 Monroe Street. Her 21 number is area code 559-334-7542.
2: You call on Charles 2524 and on the 911 hang up, Nadiana report, no traffic to the call.
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0: Boy 740 Zion traffic, illegal camping. It's report of illegal camping and garbage dumping approximately 1 mile up Mountain View Road from South Highway 1. RP's anonymous passerby boarding an RV with a vehicle that's parked in that area.
1: That was.
2: River Valley Fire, public assist. 8521 East Road, cross of School Way, 8521 East Road. For a female, severed her vehicle due to a nearby rattlesnake. Command County Fire Red, Tactical V Fire 22, 1311.

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0: 90 UK. I'm still in 361. I have 459 traffic. Hold.
1: UK 3190.
0: It's a 459 to a residence that occurred a day and a half or 2 days ago. 76740 Henderson Lane. Shirley Cookson's there requesting contact. Sounds like from 594 to the gate to access the property and gun safe and multiple other items were taken.
1: Gun 4.

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1: 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Engine 6861, Medic 9112, Medical 1162, South Dora, crosses Observatory 1162, South Dora, room number 6A, 6 Alpha, at Redwood Cove Healthcare for a female ground level fall. Command red, actual Concord 1356.

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0: 41. 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

0: Report 2500 Timber Road, Arpeza Jamie Brown at 370-7527. He wants to report his wife, June Brown, missing. She left a note at the business. Doesn't sound like it's related, though.
1: 10-4.
0: Go ahead.
2: 162 at mile marker 1.22, California, Adam George Charles 1974. I have a 29X by number when you're ready.
0: Standby 1. 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
0: 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Charlie, 41-98, warning advised. 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
0: 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Notes in the cat.
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2: 361-233-3442. Okay, in the southern of Adam Lincoln, Victor. Adam, Robert, Adam, David, Ocean, Charles, Ocean, Robert, Ocean, Nora, Adam. First of Lincoln, Union, Ida, Sam. Middle name, Adam, Nora, George, Edward, Lincoln.

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2: Out of Kelseyville. 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With a date of birth of 12/26/07. So that party left at Alvarez, first of Luis, middle of Angel. License status is none issued. With one prior for 12500 and 22349, negative FCA. 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
1: Alaska Belvidia out of Ukiah. 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And your 29 returns clear local. And clear also, he has a restraint party, it looks like. Actually, 10.22 on that. Still checking on the 20.
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0: 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Point of activation is the employee hallway smoke detector zone 9. This will be the Domain IC, Command County Fire Red, Patch will be Fire 23-1434.
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0: 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They believe she lives on Brush Street. 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
0: Yeah, Atlas 1, 500 block of low gap.
1: Atlas 1 in the 500 block of low gap. Responding and at scene of the commercial fire alarm at Domain Anderson. Per the alarm committee, they confirmed a false alarm. 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
2: 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I've got to reset their alarm.
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0: Just spoke with a student. She had just left school and I had watched her leave school. 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
0: RB-122, contact Deputy Cotterman. He's from the Humboldt County Sheriff's Office. You can see CAD for his phone number. It's his personal cell. He's requesting a 21 regarding a fraud case. He's working. The suspect lives here in our jurisdiction.

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1: 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Unable to leave voicemail. 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

Little Lake Fire, Brook Trails Fire, Ridgewood Ranch Fire, N2Evans 52, Residential Structure Fire, 2201 Hilltop Drive, Cross of East Hill Road, 2201 Hilltop Drive, report of smoke coming from the house, which would be the Hilltop IC, Command County Fire Red, Petaluma Fire, 22, 1500.

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0: Glen Ocean 38, Ukiah 21 traffic.
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I'm at 128 at Navarro, 28 of 8, X-ray, Nora Edward, 291, break for 27. Seven of yellow, 7 1 2 6 1 4 3.

came over through the twin lines clear. It is current through July of this year. It's a 2013 mini four-door hatchback, last four of the winner, 1755, Aras Las of Rocha for Sebulio out of Casper. 27 is returning to Las of Rocha Escobar for Sebulio Leonardo out of Casper. License status is valid, class C with negative prior draft gauge.

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2: I see single story structure, no smoke showing at this time. We'll be out investigating.

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1: 7400, Tower 4.
0: Yeah, alarm's been reset at 9201, Highway 128. Turned over to the landowner, Anderson Valley Fire available.
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2: Tower 4, Hilltop High C, the preaching fire at me.
1: 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Sufficient fire at scene. All units not yet at scene can cancel. Enter 1152.
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Go ahead. Be 132, contact RB first with Damien. He'll be in the front lobby. He's wanting to make a late report of a theft that occurred yesterday at Colts.

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1: 2-8-1, traffic, Hazmat. Vehicles on the RP's private road at 42451 Casper Little Lake Road. RP's Ryan Gavinport. Advising the vehicle's gone up and down his driveway twice. Only description was a white pickup with a big decal on the driver's side that says InfraVision. The RP's advising nobody should be there, and there's gate codes on the property if they're needed, but the gate should be locked.

0: run them all the way around.
1: 127, that's affirm. I'm sorry, I need you to 10-9 the subject's name. Loud background noise.
0: Yeah, may I last have been Willows, first of Timothy.
1: 10-4, stand by.

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1: 1036 Frank, local, no sight. Stand by for further.
2: Frank, Victor Noro, 166, and my interim DL number out of California is Union 0970321.
0: Northbound 101 just off the Talmadge, 6 Frank Victor Nora 166 and Union 0970321.

21 days. The 29's clear. It's expired, correction, current through September of this year to a 2008 Chevrolet Utility. Last four of the VIN are 7984. Insurance information unknown. RO's last of Carmona, first of Arnuflo out of Hemet. Or correction, there's a release of liability to last of Zavala out of Paris. And the 27's returning to last of Aya Vega, first of Jose out of Ukiah. License status is valid, Class C, with negative prior drug use.

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1: 21 Swings, go ahead.
2: Swings D101 northbound at North State on Big Fur 28.
3: I'm trying to get an 85. I'm out with two motorcycles at Speedway.
1: 10-4 out with two motorcycles.
3: One's running to the tracks, the other one was at Speedway. They're on like 70 bikes.
1: 4, 1148 to Lake Mendocino. Chevron, go ahead with the beginning mile.
0: 5-1-2.
3: And 4, do we have PC? The street. I lit him up and he took off. He's headed down Kunzler now, on the tracks towards Kunzler.
4: 10-4, I'm almost 97.
3: Bye on this end.

0: Yeah, he's probably going to go up Mason and across the Vineyard until back to Lovers.
1: I'm 97, Counselor.
0: You can't see him?
1: Not from here.
0: Stay there. I don't think he's... He might have stopped.
1: I'm right at the railroad tracks right now.
0: I'll walk him.
2: 80 from 70, where do you need me?
0: Go up on Lovers just in case he comes through the Vineyard by the on the 90-degree turn there at the 151 Lovers area.
2: Copy.
0: He's on like a white dirt bike that's like a 70. So like a young teen, white shirt, white helmet. Yeah, I see him sitting in the grass here. He's hiding. He's coming my way.
3: Ending of 513 at 1527, you're 98. Freddie's going to stand by for her husband to give her a ride.
2: Copy.
0: He tries to run past me.
4: Ground conflict.
0: About 100 feet.

0: 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I copy.
1: Go ahead.
2: Robert One, I am 101 southbound, just south of West Road. I have a 28. 3 Robert Victor Tom 139.
3: Get down there, Casey. Sweet and fast, maybe.
4: 139.
1: Go ahead.
0: You're going towards 535.
1: FS51 started traffic break northbound 101 at the 253 on ramp.
0: There is a clear stop.
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1: 386-1010, good night. To an 86 Toyota Coupe, last four of the VIN are 2347. I was left of King First of Dayton out of Potter Valley.
2: One, I copy. Party is on the right hand shoulder. 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

0: responding to traffic collision, Mace Knight Road, with the exception of engine 6883 and Mach 918 to continue in the balance, can cancel engine 1173.
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0: 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She'll be standing by in the front lobby there, wanting to make a late report of threats she received last week. 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

Three Swing Josiah, 7-11-26, Highway 20, Marina. Just east of Marina, it's a burgundy tan two-tone Ford F-150, no mechanical issues. They have a call into AAA, but they have an extended ECA. The RP is nervous for her child to be on the highway broke down. Eastbound 20 to see Marina. They are requesting safety.

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0: That would be 6 Mary John Nora, 848. Vehicle. It'll be about 50 feet off the roadway with major permanent damage.

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I copy. 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
1: 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You can show me around 2617 Emperor Drive for an invis. 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

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Just wanting to make a late report of a 10-8-5-1.

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2: 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We're going to send the training unit to the turnover, and I'm going to be 11:48 with 2 to 24 in California.

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Engine 6083, hazardous conditions, electrical, power lines down, 437 North Dora Street, across at Willow Avenue, 437 North Dora, acknowledge life safety hazard, power lines down. Report of a power line in the middle of the road, Command Red Technical, B Fire 23, 1625.

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2: 38, just information, I've connected two callers over to Tower Force for a power line down in the area of Dora and Willow.
3: Tower Force.

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1: This is going to be confirmed, comms line hanging. We're going to try and re-establish it. It is blocking the roadway. We do have UPD at scene.
0: 201-4464.
2: 1810 swings, yellow 201-4464. Next year to a 2018 Ford utility, last four of the vendor 1263. The leasee is a last of apps equipment out of Dixon, and 27 is returning to the last of Roderick, first of Jace out of Kalinga. License status is valid Class C with negative prior draft keys.
0: 10 swings, I copy office.

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1: 10-4.
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29's clear. Break for 28 and 29. Correction, 27. 1821, the 29's clear is current. Correction is expired as of May 18th this year to a 2017 Audi four-door, last four of the vendor 3377. RO is the last of James, a Kai Lee Yellowhawk, or last of Nielsen, first of Logan out of Laytonville. The 27's returning to last of Nielsen out of Laytonville. He is suspended or revoked Class C with one good suspension effective 3/16 of 26, authority 14103, reason negative operator in the state of California. And he has multiple priors for speed and 12500 and negative FTAs.

for a 2010 Nissan Armada, silver in color with one plate taken for B-Boy. Break for the second. The second will be a 2016 Honda Civic, two-door black in color with two plates taken for B-Boy, and the Armada will have a rear plate.

0: 1810 Ukiah, 1125 vehicle, southbound 101, just south of Kaminsky. Southbound 101 to south of Kaminsky.
1: That's right. I copy in or out.

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2: Lincoln Hill, all units. 10A roadway is clear. Looks like the line was just internet. It's back up.
1: 10-4. 6-4. That is coming back valid on a Class C to a last of Simmons.

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1: 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I'll be 98.

0: 749, I have the 27 number when you're ready. And 27 number provided is Adam 8726839. I have name and date of birth if needed.
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0: Ocean, Yellow, Edward, Robert, Sam, First of Lincoln, Adam, William, Robert, Edward, Nora, Charles, Edward, date of birth 3754. Should be at a Lakeport.

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0: Forest, Willis Park, downstaff for the evening, local 712.
1: Willis Fire Crew 1, downstaff 1700.

0: Camp 70. 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